Here's a little something that we've been experimenting with, striving to do something out of the ordinary for us. And seeing as last night was the first, this is the second time that we've played it in front of an audience, so bear with us.

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Dr. Dunbar rhythm to the hub man, hand drum rhythm.

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Here's a song for you called Tomorrow's Train, and if you're ready, get on board.

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1: Can I hear a J?
2: J!
1: Can I hear an E?
2: E!
1: F!
2: F!
1: U!
2: U!
1: F!
2: F!
1: What does that spell?
2: Jesus!
1: Once again?
2: Jesus!
1: Who died for our sins?
2: Jesus!
1: Who'll take us higher than dope?
2: Jesus!
1: Praise God!